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1: Whittington, the running back alongside Dante Moore. He takes the snap. He throws it. It's tipped up in the air. Indiana intercepts it. Indiana comes up with a football. Lewis Moore with the interception.
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1: It's time for the Monroe County Fall Festival. 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
1: Fernando takes the snap. 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The throw to the end zone. Touchdown! Wow, what a play. And it was actually Surratt who made the catch. But I'm telling you what now. That was some throw by Fernando Mendoza.
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3: This month's Hoosier Country Indiana State Police Trooper of the Month is Master Trooper Mike Clefane. 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
2: The historic Brown County Playhouse brings you Johnny Folsom 4, a Johnny Cash tribute on Friday, September 12th. From A Boy Named Sue to Ring of Fire to Rusty Cage, Johnny Folsom 4 is the ultimate tribute to the legendary Man in Black. While nobody really sounds like Johnny Cash, nobody sounds more like Johnny Cash than Johnny Folsom 4.
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1: At Goldcasters, we offer both traditional diamonds and created diamonds. 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
2: A created diamond is also pure carbon, a diamond sliver placed under intense heat and pressure from a lightning bolt blast of electricity in a plasma chamber.
1: Right, like inside a miniature star.
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1: Fernando takes the snap, gives to Hemby. Hemby drives his way. Touchdown, Indiana! Roman Hemby gets it in the end zone from 2 yards out, and Indiana's got the lead.
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1: Now Fernando has Hemby to his right. Man comes in motion. 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A terrific power run. 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
1: Now Fernando has Henry to his right. 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Right up the gut. 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
1: Whittington, the running back alongside Dante Moore. He takes the snap. He throws it. It's tipped up in the air. Indiana intercepts it. Indiana comes up with a football. Lewis Moore with the interception.
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1: 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Hayden Clark is a senior on the Bloomington South football team. In his first two games as the starting running back, he ran for over 200 combined yards and scored 7 touchdowns, including a 4-touchdown game at Martinsville. He has helped South reach the number one ranking in the 5A AP poll. Libby McElhenney is a senior on the Edgewood girls golf team. McElhenney won the WIC Golf Championships with a career-best score of 79, winning by 4 shots. She was one of 3 Mustangs to be named All-Conference. 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
2: This month's Hoosier Country Indiana State Police Trooper of the Month is Master Trooper Mike Clefane. 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
1: Whittington, the running back alongside Dante Moore. He takes the snap. He throws it. It's tipped up in the air. Indiana intercepts it. Indiana comes up with a football. Lewis Moore with the interception.
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0: NBC News Radio, I'm Scott Carr. The first ever midterm RNC convention's going on tonight in Dallas. Appearing in a pre-recorded video was Democratic Senator John Fetterman of Pennsylvania.
1: Yes, I'm a Democrat. Why am I here talking to you today? Because, well, I'm a common sense Democrat.
0: Fetterman says he and Republican Senator Dave McCormick, along with President Trump, will work to revive Pennsylvania's manufacturing sector. The first wrongful death lawsuits being filed in connection with Sunday's deadly Amazon cargo jet crash at Miami International. Attorneys have filed a complaint on behalf of the widow of one of the five cleaning crew workers killed in the jet's runway overrun. Five people were killed, five injured in the crash. The vote counting's underway in Rhode Island after primaries were held. NBC News projects Helena Foulkes will win the Democratic primary for Rhode Island governor, defeating incumbent governor Dan McKee. Foulkes is a former CVS executive. Scott Carr, NBC News Radio.
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1: Keyshawn Williams takes it upfield. 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

0: Luke Combs on Hoosier Country 105. Good morning, 6:32. Thanks for being here on this rainy Thursday morning. 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For today, showers and thunderstorms, you guessed it. Could be some heavy rainfall here and there, a high today of 80 degrees. Tonight, scattered showers and thunderstorms ending early in the evening, mostly cloudy after that, a low down to 64. For tomorrow, slight chance of late afternoon thunderstorms, partly sunny with a high of 81. And Saturday, chance of showers, sunny with a high of 85. It's about a 30% chance for Saturday. For the most part, I think we'll see sunshine. Right now, we're sitting at 71 degrees. 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Plenty on the way this morning. Going to be a fun morning. Buying, selling, trading on the trading post. Put some money up for grabs. The best radio contest ever. That jackpot, as a matter of fact, sits at $320. What else? How about some IU football tickets for this Saturday's game against Howard? I'm looking at a little pile of those tickets. Got them in my hand right now. We're going to give some away this morning. Coming up here on Hoosier Country 105. Several chances for you to win, as a matter of fact. The Racing BS program and a whole lot more. How about some George Birch coming up next on Hoosier Country?
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0: It's time for the Monroe County Fall Festival. 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
4: NBC News Radio, I'm Michael Kastner. President Trump is telling supporters that although his name is not on the November ballot, they should vote like it is. Republicans gathered Wednesday in Dallas for the party's first midterm convention, an event built to spotlight Trump in the final stretch of the election cycle. He repeated familiar themes like border security, tax cuts, and energy production, and even promised $5,000 dividend checks for adults if Republicans retain Congress, without explaining how that would be funded. Helena Foulkes is the winner of the Democratic primary for Rhode Island governor. The former CVS executive defeated incumbent Governor Dan McKee. This was a rematch after McKee defeated Foulkes in a five-way primary 4 years ago. And Saturday Night Live has revealed the first names to kick off its 52nd season. The NBC sketch comedy series announced Jason Brunson will host. Michael Kastner, NBC News Radio.
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8: Thanks, Rick. Good morning, and here's what's happening. Meta, the parent company of Facebook, has announced that they hope to open their new Lebanon, Indiana state-of-the-art 1,500-acre data center complex, which will support advanced infrastructure for artificial intelligence and global technology in 2028. The first phase, which broke ground last February, is worth $800 million, creating 4,000 construction jobs and then 300 high-wage permanent positions. The facility will pay full costs for energy and water and will restore 100% of consumed water to local watersheds, will optimize all energy grids, and invest millions in local education. Meta's $800 million data center in Jeffersonville, Indiana, is expected to open by the end of this calendar year. City of Bloomington Utilities has been awarded a near $2.4 million grant from the U.S. Environmental Protection Agency, which will be used toward upgrades to the Monroe Water Treatment Plant, including backup generators and enhancing its control systems. The facility is located in a rural, heavily wooded area near Lake Monroe, making it particularly vulnerable to power outages caused by high winds and fallen trees. And the Saturday Evening Post, the American classic literary publication headquartered in Indianapolis, will release its final print edition January 2027 after more than 200 years of producing printed magazines. Decreased ad revenue and changing consumer habits fed into the decision. The Post will continue its work online. This is Skip Daly, and that's a look at your Hoosier Country 105 News.
7: 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Good morning, Austin Render.
9: Good morning. Edgewood Soccer took down Owen Valley last night 2-0 with goals from Claire Bohm and Manuela Lopez. The boys team beat Owen Valley 6-1. Yasha Edgeworth, he scored four times, and Jackson Cosby and Kate Gilchrist also scored. North Girls Soccer shut out Mooresville 2-0. South Girls Soccer ran away from Terre Haute South 9-0. Ava Serdum scored a hat trick. Chloe Trinidad with two goals. Carmen Van Roy, Maddie Norman, Megan Dean, and Sophia Raganese all scored one goal each. South Volleyball was handed its first loss of the season by Plainfield in three sets. South Girls Golf beat Edgewood 178-204. Sylvia Walker shot a career best 37. The team score was their best so far this season. Indiana football announced some updates to its water bottle protocols and policies for this Saturday's game. You're allowed that empty reusable water bottle just like last week, but now you're also allowed a sealed water bottle in addition to the empty one. So you can bring in two, one that's full, clear, and still sealed, and an empty one to refill. There will also be misting stations throughout the concourse to help cool off. Indiana quarterback Josh Hoover was named to the Earl Campbell Tyler Rose Award honorable mention this week after his four-touchdown performance against North Texas. The NFL season began last night. The defending champs, the Seahawks, lost their starting quarterback five plays into the game. Did not come back, but they came back to beat the Patriots 13-10. Drake May, the New England quarterback, threw three picks, including a back-breaking one with 20 seconds left in field goal range. The season continues tonight with the 49ers and the Rams in Melbourne, Australia. That one kicks off at 8:30 on Netflix.
0: All right.
9: Cool.
0: Fun
9: to have
0: having football back.
9: Yep.
0: Absolutely.
9: We've got something every night this week. You got football tonight. Tennis people, I know not everybody's a tennis person, but we've got Shelton versus Tiafo tomorrow night, and then, of course, Saturday and Sunday, all-day football.
0: IU football on the radio coming up this Saturday, and at home, of course, taking on Howard just moments away from your chance to win some tickets to that game here on Hoosier Country 105. Let's see what's happening with our buddy Kurt Darnell. Good morning, sir. How are you doing today?
3: I'm doing fantastic. Man, is it already Thursday, Rick?
0: It is. Gosh. This week has just flown by. I like eliminating Mondays. Let's just do that. Make it a regular thing.
3: I do, too.
0: Can
3: we
0: do it?
3: That is cool. That is cool.
0: Nobody wants them anyway.
3: Right.
0: You know?
3: Right. I mean, yeah, a couple times already this week, I was like, oh, wait, we're a day ahead.
0: Yeah,
3: we're
0: absolutely.
3: Yeah, that's fantastic. And it is a great time of the year. I mean, all the football starting and, you know, I mean, my gosh, the baseball playoffs, right?
0: They're
3: getting close.
0: We are right there.
3: Close.
0: Exactly.
3: Even if you don't have a team in it, I mean, it's still going to be cool.
0: It's always fun. Absolutely. Yeah. That's when I start paying a little more attention.
3: Right. And IU playing football this weekend again against one of the Andy Griffith characters, Howard. He's coming to town.
0: That's right. He is.
3: Right.
0: I didn't even go there. Good for you.
3: He's always smiling. I love Howard.
0: He is. Howard was a nice guy.
3: He was a nice man. He
0: worked for the city council, didn't he? Or city,
3: he did.
0: What was
3: he?
0: Was
3: a lot of jobs.
0: He was like the accountant or something like that
3: I
0: for
3: think
0: the city.
3: He was like
0: or
3: the clerk.
0: Clerk.
3: And he ran for council.
0: That's right.
3: And lots of adventures with Howard.
0: Someday,
3: you never knew.
0: In this town, there's going to be a trivia night with an Andy Griffith theme, and you're on my team.
3: Right. Thank you.
0: I'm selecting you right now. Very good. What's going on the roads out there? Everything good?
3: Still with the road closings, State Road 48 west of town between Ord Road and Garrison Chapel. Small structure replacement there by NDOT. Hopefully be cleaned up sometime in the near future. We're talking, hopefully maybe before Thanksgiving on that one. Bridge removal and replacements on Roar Road and Rockport Road and another bridge replacement on Eagleson Avenue between Law Lane and 10th Street. Road construction on Old 37 North between Chambers Pike and Main Forest Road. That's a paving project there. Liberty Hollow between Bottom and Wampler. Popcorn between Bennett and 3rd Avenue. Watch for crews on Roger Street between Clear Creek and that road and Russell Road. Round to get out. You guessed it, again, between Bittersweet and Serendipity. That should be cleaned up by tomorrow afternoon. So look for lane restrictions there, folks, and traffic control.
0: Very nice. That's a nice, tight list.
3: It is.
0: Not much to that.
3: No, there's not. We like it.
0: Yeah.
3: That's the way we like it.
0: Exactly.
3: There's a few things going on in the city.
0: Yeah. Maybe that's it. Everybody's working in the city right now, so that doesn't leave much in the county to be done.
3: Yeah. But with the city, I mean, you've basically got a graph of roads you can just, you know.
0: That's right. It's not like you can't go a block or two over.
3: Exactly.
0: Yeah.
3: You know, you're good. You'll be fine. Watch for those.
0: Still irritating, but you're okay, you know.
3: Exactly.
0: Just be glad it's not out in the country somewhere. So
3: you got it.
0: Yeah.
3: You got it.
0: Very nice. Well, thank you, sir. As always, we appreciate the update.
3: As always, the pleasure's mine, Rick. Have a great Thursday, man.
0: We look forward to talking to you tomorrow. 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Showers and thunderstorms today. Some could produce heavy rainfall. High near 80. Tonight, scattered showers and thunderstorms ending early in the evening. Cloudy skies down to 64 for the low. For tomorrow, a slight chance of late afternoon thunderstorms. Partly sunny with a high of 81. Saturday, about a 30% chance of showers. Sunny otherwise with a high of 85. 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Right now, we're at 71 degrees. And you know what? I think it's time we give something away. I'm telling you, it's going to be an IU football ticket kind of morning. It'll be a lot of fun this morning. So let's start right now. Let's give away a pair of tickets to see the Hoosiers take on Howard this Saturday at

Thomas Rhett on Hoosier Country 105. Let's say congratulations to Sabrina Isom. She won the football tickets for this Saturday to see the Hoosiers take on Howard at Assembly Hall. We have more chances for you to win on the way this morning here on Hoosier Country 105. Stay close to Luke Bryan now. Good morning.

0: Lady A on Hoosier Country 105. Good morning. 7:18. Glad you're here on this Thursday morning. Austin Render, I can't believe it's Thursday already. Just talking about that with Kurt Durnell a few minutes ago, but not having Monday is really nice.
1: It speeds the week up for sure.
0: It really does.
1: You feel like every day is a day before it actually is.
0: Absolutely. Hey, we were talking just a few minutes ago and saying we are going to give away some IU football tickets today. Multiple chances for you to win. Already have given you a chance to win. Let's give you another chance right now. How about this? 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
2: 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For today, showers and thunderstorms. Some could produce some heavy rainfall. A high today of 80. Tonight, scattered showers and thunderstorms ending early in the evening. Cloudy and 64 for the low. For tomorrow, a slight chance of late afternoon thunderstorms. Partly sunny with a high of 81. 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We're at 71 degrees now. We'll say congratulations to Olivia Porter. She wins that pair of tickets for the IU football game this Saturday. Think we're done giving away tickets? I don't think so. Your chance to win on the way on Hoosier Country.

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1: If he can get $12,000 off that death trap he's living over there, they'll think this is a Taj Mahal.
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2: 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Let's go. You are first up. What you got for us on the Trading Post?
3: Rick. 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
2: 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You're up. 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
4: Good morning, Rick.
2: Morning, Mater. We're just a couple days away from a fish fry, aren't we?
4: Yes, we are. Starts on Saturday, 4 p.m. on the 12th.
2: All right.
4: So, yeah, we'll get started on prepping, getting everything set up for tomorrow night, and then Saturday the big day will happen.
2: Well, that sounds like a fun time. It's a fundraiser for the Patricksburg Volunteer Fire Department, right?
4: That is correct. All the proceeds will go towards fixing any of our equipment and maintenance and all that fun hunky-dory stuff, and it's definitely needed.
2: Yeah, can't beat a deal like that. Get some good food and help a good cause at the same time. That's Saturday, 4 o'clock in Patricksburg, right?
4: Absolutely. And if anybody has any questions or needs directions, they can give me a call. It is cash only.
2: Uh-huh. Okay.
4: That phone number is 812-532-0041.
2: And Mater will be there signing autographs, right?
4: Well, I'll be there. I don't know about signing no autographs, but I'll be there.
2: Very good. All right, baby.
4: And then, of course, looking for that scrap to haul off.
2: Same number, right?
4: Yep, same number, 812-532-0041.
2: Very good. Good luck, Mater.
4: Thank you, sir. Have a great day. Stay dry.
2: Absolutely. You too. Yeah, good luck with that. There's some rain coming down right now, but it's given us some cooler conditions, which is certainly... nice. We've not had many cooler conditions lately. I'm looking at the radar. It looks like most of the rain is moving out of our area right now. The heaviest stuff that we had about an hour ago is hanging out around Seymour, Columbus, that side of the state. So it's going to be open for a while. I don't think it's going to be a rainy day, a rain out kind of day. Although I would not mind a rain out kind of day. You're up. What you got for us on the Trading Post?
5: Hi, yes, my name is Billy, and I have Indigo Giganta chickens.
2: Indigo what chickens? Indigo what?
5: Giganta.
2: Giganta.
5: Yes.
2: Giganta tickets. Does that mean chickens?
6: Does that mean they're big? Like gigantic?
5: Yes, they're huge. They get like 4 foot tall. But
2: what?
5: I got a mix.
2: 4 foot tall chicken?
5: Yes.
6: That is Giganta. That's Giganta.
5: And those chickens that got, like, the black bones and the black organs and black feathers, black beak, everything, they're Ion Samanis. And I have Indigo Giganta Ion Samani mixes. And I have them for sale. And they're beautiful birds.
2: Wow. Okay.
5: All right. You guys can get a hold of me at 812-699-7731. And I'm from Greene County, Indiana, but I can meet in Spencer, Terre Haute, Linton, just depending on how many birds they get.
2: Sounds like a winner. Well, good luck. We're off to Google Indigo Giganta chickens and see what those look like.
5: Thank you.
2: Have fun.
5: Have a good day.
2: Thanks, you too. Have you Googled it yet?
7: I have not. No,
2: oh,
7: sorry.
2: Okay.
7: I was multitasking, but I will. Giganta chicken.
2: Yeah, I want to see what those look like.
7: Oh, my goodness. They're tall.
2: That's
7: they're
2: a big chicken.
7: Jeez.
2: That's a whole lot of chicken right there. She's not kidding about the 4 foot thing.
7: Yeah.
2: I didn't know they made chickens like that.
7: I think this one might be AI generated because that one appears to be about 7 feet tall.
2: I don't think that one's real.
7: Yeah, I think that one
2: that'd
7: might
2: be an ostrich.
7: Yeah.
2: You're up. What you got for us on the Trading Post this morning? Let's try this line. You're up. What you got for us on the Trading Post?
8: Yeah, I got a 1987, 990 Skeeter Bass boat. It's not got the engine, but everything else has been redone on it. I will take $500 today if someone picks it up.
2: All right.
8: 812-219-3364. It's got a great trailer on it, great boat on it. Everything's in great shape. Just needs an engine on it.
2: Sounds like a winner. Well, good luck.
8: 812-219-3364. I'm on a great deal today.
2: Thank you. $500 for a boat. Thank you. Good luck. 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Still to come this morning, more chances for you to win. Best radio contest ever. More IU football tickets. Today is also the start of the Monroe County Fall Festival. That gets underway this afternoon. Macy will be out there broadcasting live, as a matter of fact, from 6 to 8. Inside IU football tonight on the radio, starting at 7:05 from Yogi's.
7: You're going to be there.
2: I will be there. Absolutely. Looking forward to it. I missed the first show last week.
7: Whose autograph is more coveted? Sig's or yours?
2: I thought you were going to go with Sig's or Fish's.
7: No.
2: Mine's not.
7: Well, I guess you could throw Fish in there, too.
2: Mine Sig, is not fish, in that conversation. Rich. No.
7: I don't know.
2: No, it's, I heard there were a lot of people
7: there. You might have a long line tonight.
2: I don't think so. You're up. What you got for us on the Trading Post?
9: I have a bowl of fencing. It's 2-inch by 4-inch little rectangles, so it would be good for, like, you know, bunny rabbits or gigantic chickens or anything.
2: Exactly. And, have you looked up and seen a picture of what those chickens look like?
9: No, but I'm wondering what kind of omelet those would make. My God.
2: Yeah, I wonder what that would. I mean, we didn't ask her how big the eggs would be.
9: One chicken leg would feed an army.
2: Oh, absolutely. Yeah, no, it looks like on the picture, it looks like it'd make like a turkey leg kind of leg, you know?
9: So this roll of fencing, it's wrapped 13 times, and I'm going to guess that it's, I don't know, 35 to 40 feet maybe?
2: Okay.
9: But that's totally a guess. It's 5 foot top to bottom.
2: I'm going to type 35 to 40 feet-ish. Does that work?
9: Yeah. How about one roll? That way I didn't fib.
2: Okay. We'll call it one roll.
9: I'm not stretching it out and then rolling it back up, but that's what it looked like to me. I was counting the squares, and I thought, just count, just guesstimate it. So there you go. Also, you need a price on that. $17.
2: For $17. All right.
9: Yes, sir.
2: Sounds like a deal.
9: I have no idea what they are new. But
2: yeah, I wouldn't have a clue either.
9: If they're less than that new, you can work on me a little bit.
2: All right.
9: That's probably about it. Also looking for a gymnasium with basketball goals on each end. It doesn't have to be a big, full college size one, but the MCC around Bloomington has been so very kind to our groups with the Special Olympics basketball teams, which we have several. But like on holidays or if it's a snow day, if there's no school, there's no activity afterwards.
2: Right, right. So you can't use a gym. You need a backup gym.
9: We have to go rent down to Lakes or something. So there's two ways. If you have a gymnasium, great. If you don't, still want to help, you can always donate and give money to help for those rental fees. And they're not a lot. They're usually $30 to $50. But,
2: okay.
9: That's two ways that you could help if you are so inclined. Mama J, Janet, is her name, Janet Sutherland, 812-345-6095. That's 812 Hoosier Country, 812-345-6095 for the basketball help. If you have a gymnasium like a church or a school that you wouldn't mind loaning out, Monday nights is the main night.
2: Okay.
9: And if you're interested in a little wire for a little fencing, Hoosier Country, 812-327-0599.
2: Awesome. Jolly Dave, good luck on both fronts.
9: Well, and while we're saying good luck, if you don't mind me slipping it in, wish all the athletes good luck this weekend for their state tournament.
2: Oh, is it this weekend?
9: That's going to be golf and softball this weekend, yes. So
2: very nice.
9: Saturday and Sunday, and we wish the Cutters and the Blasters and the Skills and the golf teams all the very best. And have fun and enjoy your season.
2: Absolutely, and that means early next week, like maybe Monday, we'll get a special Olympics report from you.
9: If we can get you back from California or whatever foreign country you're...
2: I'm done traveling for a while, so I will be here Monday.
9: You won't know what to do with yourself.
2: Oh, I can think of a million things, Jolly Dave.
9: We have a lot going on. Take your pick.
2: Very
9: right,
2: good.
9: God bless you, friend.
2: Thank you, sir. We appreciate it. Nice way to wrap up a Hoosier Country 105 Trading Post. 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
17: Your Hoosier Country 105 weather forecast. Showers and thunderstorms possible today. Some could produce heavy rainfall, a high today of 80. Scattered showers and thunderstorms tonight, ending early in the evening. Cloudy after that, low down to 64. For tomorrow, a slight chance of late afternoon thunderstorms, otherwise partly sunny, a high of 81. On Saturday, chance of showers, sunny with a high of 85. About a 30% chance on Saturday. We're at 71 degrees now. Birthdays coming up. Phone them in. Text them in, 812-335-1051. Let's get you or somebody you know on the list. Coming up here on Hoosier Country 105. 743 now with Post Malone and Morgan Wallen on Hoosier Country 105.

0: Lainey Wilson on Hoosier Country 105. Good morning, 7:53. Let's check the birthday list and see who's celebrating a birthday today. First off, we'll say happy birthday to Jay Thompson. Happy birthday, Jay. Hope it's a great day today. Your family called in and wanted to wish you a very happy birthday. And Kim Hopkins, happy birthday to you from your family. They called in to say happy birthday to you and send lots of love your way on your birthday. Now, celebrities, if you celebrate today, you celebrate along with actor Colin Firth, 66 years old today. Actor Ryan Phillippe turns 52 years old. And director Guy Ritchie, 58 today. So there you go. If you're having a birthday, happy birthday to you from us here at Hoosier Country 105.
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3: NBC News Radio, I'm Michael Kastner. Former President George W. Bush is remembering the September 11th attacks, a critical moment in his presidency. Speaking at his presidential library in Dallas ahead of the 25th anniversary of the attacks, Bush called 9/11 a clarifying moment for his administration as they realized that we were vulnerable to attack based upon what we believed. President Trump says while his name is not on the November ballot, Republicans should pretend it is. Republicans gathered Wednesday in Dallas for the party's first midterm convention, an event built to spotlight Trump in the final stretch of the election cycle.
4: This has been the most successful 2 years financially and every other way in the history of the presidency.
3: Hawaii's Governor Josh Green says the initial damage estimate for Hurricane Lowell is over $400 million to offset those costs. He's contacted the White House and FEMA to expedite a disaster declaration. Michael Kastner, NBC News Radio.
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8: Thanks, Rick. Good morning, and here's what's happening. Meta, the parent company of Facebook, has announced that they hope to open their new Lebanon, Indiana state-of-the-art 1,500-acre data center complex, which will support advanced infrastructure for artificial intelligence and global technology in 2028. The first phase, which broke ground last February, is worth $800 million, creating 4,000 construction jobs and then 300 high-wage permanent positions. The facility will pay full costs for energy and water and will restore 100% of consumed water to local watersheds, will optimize all energy grids, and invest millions in local education. Meta's $800 million data center in Jeffersonville, Indiana, is expected to open by the end of this calendar year. City of Bloomington Utilities has been awarded a near $2.4 million grant from the U.S. Environmental Protection Agency, which will be used toward upgrades to the Monroe Water Treatment Plant, including backup generators and enhancing its control systems. The facility is located in a rural, heavily wooded area near Lake Monroe, making it particularly vulnerable to power outages caused by high winds and fallen trees. And the Saturday Evening Post, the American classic literary publication headquartered in Indianapolis, will release its final print edition January 2027 after more than 200 years of producing printed magazines. Decreased ad revenue and changing consumer habits fed into the decision. The Post will continue its work online. This is Skip Daly, and that's a look at your Hoosier Country 105 News.
7: Thanks, Skip. It's 8:03. Time for a look at sports. Good morning, Austin Render.
9: Good morning. Edgewood Soccer took down OV last night 2-0. Goals from Claire Bohm and Manuela Lopez. The boys' team also beat Owen Valley 6-1. Yasha Edgeworth scored four times. Jackson Cosby and Kate Gilchrist scored as well. North Girls Soccer shut out Mooresville 2-0. South Girls Soccer ran away from Terre Haute South 9-0. Ava Serdum scored three times. Chloe Trinidad scored twice. Carmen Van Roy, Maddie Norman, Megan Dean, and Sophia Raganes all scored one goal each. South Volleyball was handed its first loss of the season by Plainfield in three sets. South Girls Golf beat Edgewood 178-204. Sylvia Walker shot 37, a career best. Indiana football announced some updates to its water protocols and policies for this Saturday's game. You are still allowed one empty reusable water bottle like last week, but you're also allowed a sealed full water bottle in addition to the empty ones. You can bring in two now. There will also be misting stations throughout the concourse to help cool off. Again, I'm going to talk about this in the tailgate show on Saturday morning, but get in line early because it was crazy week one.
7: I heard something
9: long
7: about
9: lines.
7: The lines. Yeah.
9: Yeah, because everybody wants to go in now. That didn't used to be the case. So you got to get in line a little early. Get in there. We got in line about 11:15 after the tailgate show, and it took us a little bit.
7: Okay.
9: So be patient.
7: Yeah, remember years past, you could just kind of wander in whenever you wanted to.
9: You could walk in any entrance anytime.
7: Yeah.
9: Now it's, okay, which entrance looks like it's going to take the least amount of time? But they're all long, so get in line early. Make sure you're prepared for that. More NFL tonight. The Seahawks beat the Patriots yesterday 13-10. Tonight, it's 49ers-Rams in Melbourne, Australia. That one kicks off at 8:30 on Netflix.
10: All right. Speaking of long lines and crowds, I understand that last week at the Coach's Show, a lot of folks showed up to see this one take place live. It's 7:05 tonight on the radio here on Hoosier Country 105, Inside IU Football with Coach Cignetti and Don Fisher, of course. 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Showers and thunderstorms possible today. Some could produce heavy rainfall. High today of 80 degrees. Tonight, scattered showers and thunderstorms ending early in the evening. Cloudy, down to 64. For tomorrow, a slight chance of afternoon thunderstorms. Partly sunny with a high of 81. 71 degrees now. 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
10: Time again for the Racing BS Show. 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Bruce Lear, good morning!
16: Hey, Ricker, what's happening?
10: Hey, AJ Bolin, good morning, sir. We're ready to talk
16: good
10: racing.
16: Good morning, Jim. What's happening, guy?
17: Hey, great.
16: You look fresh today, baby. You look fresh, you know, man. Huh?
17: We try. You know,
16: yeah. Well, tell them real quick about your NHRA event here, real quick.
17: Yes, we're just talking a little bit off air here about the drag racing. How Bruce isn't a fan. Do you even go to any races anymore? Is there anything out there in South Dakota that gets you out of the house?
10: Sled dogs. I bet he watches sled dogs up there. Do they have sled dog racing?
16: No, I told
10: snowmobiles?
16: You last year.
10: Yeah,
16: I went to the. To the lawnmower races out there.
10: There you go.
16: Told you about that. That's the only thing they have out here. No, we've got Black Speedway. They race. They race 410s and 305s and
10: okay.
17: And yeah. Well, and I know. Yeah. I told you to drive to Belleville, Kansas. That you weren't that far, right? To watch World of Outlaws. Well, that got canceled. That's a whole big.
16: Well, I'm glad I didn't drive there then, because you would have been X in my book.
17: Yeah, so, but hey, the drag races, U.S. Nationals, that's always fun to go. Like we were just talking, Rick, I know you've not had a chance to go for a long time. And you know, like when we were racing or working with USAC, we were always somewhere else too. But

0: You're
1: and
0: there.
1: It's wide open.
0: Yeah, you're walking
1: you're
0: around
1: there.
0: The paddock,
1: the
0: looking
1: pit,
0: at cars,
1: really.
0: Watching guys rebuild engines. Yeah. I mean, it's pretty cool. Yeah.
1: And the drivers are so accessible. Like, they'll come out and talk to, you know, everybody. Like, they'll stand there forever and sign autographs and take pictures and talk to people. It's just a good event. And, you know, so always good to
2: all
1: go.
2: Right, you're done.
1: I'm done. I know.
2: Well, what NASCAR. Let's talk a little NASCAR.
0: Let's talk NASCAR.
2: All right. Steve Bell, Christopher Bell, snaps a 33-race winless streak by winning Sunday's Cookout Southern 500 after being – the guy was a runner-up 7 times this year. That would be frustrating to finish.
1: Very.
2: Second.
0: No
1: really,
0: kidding.
1: Really good to see him back in victory lane.
2: Yeah, right. You know what? I looked at his picture before I read the article – and, man, I still swear the guy looks like he's 11 years old, man. He's a young – I mean, I'd card him wherever he went. So, anyway, by winning, this catapults Bell from the 6th position to the 2nd position in the chase, which started this weekend. So now we've got 10 races with 16 drivers for the championship. Chris Bell, of course, won it. Teammate Ty Gibbs was 2nd. Tyler Reddick, who had a good run finally, was 3rd. Blaney was 4th. And Kyle Larson was 5th. Chase Briscoe. Ryan Briscoe's. Is that any relation to Ryan Briscoe?
1: Sure.
2: Okay, fine. Dad, brother, whatever.
1: If you want to think so, yeah. They're
0: we'll
1: cousins.
0: Try it. Why not?
1: Like, yeah.
2: You know, I hope the listeners understand that I get no help on this station at all. I just want you guys to understand that.
0: We're just giving, you,
2: right,
0: giving
2: anyway.
0: You lots of room to run there.
2: Yeah, you are. All right.
1: Lots of room.
2: Anyway, he was 6th. He had a good run. And Josh Berry, who I mentioned last week, what?
1: I'm telling you, he's fighting for his life. He doesn't want to have to go get a job.
0: Yeah. He got real racy when that contract was ended up, didn't he?
2: Yeah, I think that's his 6th or 7th top 10 finish.
1: It is in a row.
2: In a row. My man, Hurricane Josevar, was 11th. Chase Elliott was 14th. And Denny Hamlin, who leads the whole thing, was 18th. By C. Bell winning, that means all 4 Joe Gibbs Racing drivers have won a race this year. Pretty good.
0: Yeah.
2: Larson led 99 laps, and then with about 12 laps to go, he didn't come in and get new tires, and that ended up costing him because he ended up finishing 5th. But Bell led 46 laps as he passed Larson with, like I said, about 12 laps to go. Next there, the Illinois 300 at Gateway, which is on USA Network at 3 p.m. And Denny Hamlin is defending champion. Surprise, surprise. Gateway was built in 67, and it became an oval in 1997. So I'm assuming that means it was a road course. And it's a 1.25-mile asphalt oval that they're racing on.
1: And
2: you guys got anything to add about NASCAR?
1: I do. So I'm going to watch Gateway because, number one, it's a cool racetrack.
0: It is a fun little racetrack.
1: It's the perfect spot for Brad Keselowski to dump your boy, Josevar, after their little run-in last week. Did you see – what do you have to say about that? Like, Josevar just kind of blowing that off? And
2: I'm not even talking to you. I'm not talking to you anymore, Dad.
1: All right.
2: I'm done. That's 2 times in the last 5 minutes you have reprimanded me.
1: How many laps?
2: We're just going to have silence.
0: It's just getting quiet. I know. I was waiting to see if
2: nobody's going to talk. Done.
0: He's done. Right. If you want to head over there, by the way, that's not a very far drive at all to get to Gateway from here. And, I mean, you'd be back late at night, but you said, what, it's a 3 o'clock start for NASCAR? That means they probably will wrap up 4 or 5 hours later after a couple dozen green-white checkers.
2: It'll be the next day.
0: And then... But
2: it'll be the next day.
0: You know, you can get back around midnight or so, I think. You know, I mean, you lose an hour on the way back, but you could be home by midnight and have seen a NASCAR race during the day at a cool little track where you can see the whole track and sit up there and watch.

0: know.
1: Gangway
0: So, yeah.
1: is probably one of my favorite tracks to go to as a spectator.
0: Yeah.
1: It's a really nice track to go to if you're into seeing the whole, the cars running around, you can see the whole thing. So it and it's a it's a fairly new facility. It's got, updated all. It's just a nice track to go to.
0: Yeah.
1: So yeah, if you're thinking about going to a race, that would be one to go to. Ricker, let's get off of NASCAR and go on to IndyCar so that we can get through a whole session without Juice getting on somebody here. Would you tell us
2: Not about
1: about
2: getting
1: IndyCar
2: unwritten
1: right
2: either.
1: now? No, I'm not listening to
0: I may
1: you.
0: be in
1: Tell us
0: trouble
1: about
0: here.
1: it.
2: I'll
1: Yeah, no,
2: shut
1: you're in
2: up.
1: good shape. You're in good shape. All right, now, IndyCar with Big Wrecker. Let's go.
0: Well, we were out at Laguna Seca Raceway in Monterey, California. Beautiful track, beautiful weather. Everything was good except for the race. It was pretty anticlimactic, really. I mean, we knew Palou had already wrapped the whole thing up the week before. Scott McLaughlin wins it. That was good to see. He's a good dude, and I was glad he got a win. It was a tough year for Penske, that's for sure. We'll have to kind of go through at some point and wrap up the year, but not a good year for them at all. Kyle Kirkwood was second, followed by Rossi was third. He got to the podium for the first time since 24. Then Rosenquist, Malukas, Palou was in eighth. There was only one caution. It was early in the race. They just ran and ran and ran. And honestly, it was a boring race. I mean, I
1: I thought
0: can't,
1: so
0: that
1: too.
0: there's not enough lipstick to put on that one to make it happy looking. It's they just ran. I mean,
1: That was good. I like that. I like that.
0: It's a beautiful track. It's a beautiful place. It just doesn't tend to produce fantastic racing, and it did not. I wouldn't want to miss a weekend there. I think it's a beautiful track. They renamed the corkscrew. It's now the Alex Zanardi corkscrew. They named it after him in a ceremony early in the weekend. Saturday morning was a rough start to the morning. I don't know if you saw the highlights, any of the video of the Porsche driver that lost his brakes going into the
2: All that.
0: corkscrew. That was a scary wreck.
2: Yeah.
0: I mean, I have no idea how he made it, but he did make it, and evidently he's going to be okay. But blew right through the fence. They had to put up a whole new section of fence. It delayed everything a couple hours there on Saturday morning before they could get going again. And honestly, whenever you say a wreck is might be the most exciting thing that happened to the weekend, then that's probably not a great weekend.
1: Probably not a good
0: Yeah, they had the
1: weekend.
0: championship celebration out there after the race that night. It puts an end on what was really a really good IndyCar season. TV ratings were up. It was very competitive. I don't want to say it's good to see Penske have a tough year, but I think it was fun to see some other cars up there having
1: I
0: good
1: agree.
0: years. So we'll wait now until March for St. Pete to come around next year and open up the
1: God, can you
0: season.
1: imagine? Can you believe you're saying that right now? I mean, it doesn't seem like it's
0: It
1: possible,
0: seems
1: man.
0: like it's a long way away right now, that's for sure. They have not announced the entire IndyCar season for next year, so we'll talk about that as we go. We've still got to find out where a couple drivers are going to land and things like that. So we'll have some news from time to time, but that puts a wrap on the IndyCar season. So
1: sounds good.
0: There you
1: Nicely
0: go.
1: done.
0: There you go. Hey.
1: Well, go ahead.
0: I was going to say, we'll talk more, and we'll talk local coming up next on the Racing BS program on Hoosier Country 105. Craving a tenderloin that's big, thick, and breaded to perfection? 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
0: And we're back again on the Racing BS program on Hoosier Country 105. Bruce Lair, where are we heading next?
1: Big Ricker, we're going to skip Juice this morning because I'm mad at him. So, no, I'm teasing you. He's done all this work, so we're going to put him on. All right, let's go to the local stuff with our man Trackside with AJB.
4: Well, Bruce, I appreciate it. Thank you for,
1: allowing you to talk.
4: Yeah, thank you for allowing me to have my little part here. So, man, you didn't even have your black hat on. Like,
1: I've got my nice hat on today.
0: Oh, yeah. Really?
1: And you haven't played very well with others today, big guy.
4: So the salute to Poodle Harris last week at the Bloomington Speedway was a big success, and Bedford's Tucker Chastain picked up the win, took home that big paycheck in the super stocks. Great car count in all three divisions. It was good to see. They had 32 super stocks, 24 bombers, and 17 Crown Vics.
0: Wow. So,
4: good. Yeah, good to see. And, you know, you put up that kind of money. I mean, good Lord, the Trophy Dash paid $1,000 to win. So I would hope they would have 30-plus cars right?
0: Yeah.
4: Yeah, so Bloomington Speedway back in action tomorrow night with the Champions Night. The 410 non-wing sprint cars, 305 race savers, and the super stocks are on the schedule. They'll crown track champions in all three divisions tomorrow night as the season's almost wrapped up. They've got tomorrow night and then the Josh Burton Memorial race still coming up. They did get the bicycle races in last Friday night,
0: too. Did they finally?
4: Yeah.
0: Very good. They've been trying all summer to get that in.
4: Yeah, so that was great to see. And, the pictures and some videos I've seen, obviously the kids had a lot of fun and that's what it's all about. Right. So great to see that take place. Another big event last weekend that was a huge success was the John Gill Classic for the Northern All-Star Late Models down at Brownstown. Trey Mills out of Florida picked up the win, took home that $10,000 check. Two Martinsville drivers were in the top five. Hudson O'Neill ran second and Steve Peden ran fourth. And two Bloomington racers. You know, we talk all the time about sprint cars around here, and people don't realize some of the really good late model racers right here in our backyard. Derek Groomer and Shelby Miles both cracked the top 10 in that race. Hudson O'Neill still sits second in the Lucas Oil Late Model Series standings, and they've got quite a few races left. He's only like 55 points out of first, so he still has a good shot at winning that championship, which would be his second after he won that title back in 23. So be cool to see him do that again. That's the O'Neills, just a great bunch of people and a good, one of the great racing families from our area. So obviously the apple didn't fall far from the tree there with from Donnie down to Hudson. So C.J. Leary picked up the Ted Horn 100 win at DuQuoin. For the USAC Champ cars, he goes back-to-back in that race. He won that race last year and stretched his point lead over Justin Grant. There's two races left in that series. They run Eldora coming up at the Four Crown Nationals and then go to the Toledo Speedway to end the year on the pavement. So Grant still has a shot, but Leary's definitely in the driver's seat, so we'll keep an eye on that one. CJ's won three races this year. He has 14 straight top five finishes, which is now a series record. So,
0: wow,
4: he's got that champ car deal figured out. He's rolling. That's good to see. Zach Sasser picked up another win in a super stock last weekend at Brownstown. No surprise there at all. And one of the biggest weekends of the year at the Salem Speedway takes place this weekend. The ARCA series rolls into town. It's their 112th event at the Salem Speedway.
0: Wow.
4: 112 races for the ARCA series. Yeah.
0: That's crazy. So, That'd be a fun race down there too.
4: It will be. That's always a good, good night under the lights. So
0: be very nice. A little cooler under the lights too. It's been hot here.
4: A little cooler. Ooh. Yeah. Yeah. Been miserably hot.
0: It has.
4: So, that's all I got, Bruce. I'll shut up now.
1: That was exciting. I'm on the edge of my seat.
4: I can see that. I know.
1: All right. Do we have time for a question, Rick?
0: Of course we have time for a question.
1: All right, then let's do it. This is WHCC's Question of the Day.
5: Next question.
6: You answered every question just right.
7: Too bad you missed. That was a $9 question.
8: Anyone else have a question?
1: All right, Juice, now I'm going to ask you a question, and this is coming from me. Okay?
0: Oh.
1: Because I don't know the answer to this. I had another question that I was going to ask, but it was from somebody, and it was actually a stupid question. So I ended up last night thinking up this question because I don't know the answer. So I'm going to throw this one at you.
0: Oh.
1: This is me. All right. What year was the first Brickyard, okay, at Indy, and how many entrants were there in that first year? Do you know the answer to that?
4: I do.
1: I know you do.
4: 1994 was the first running of the Brickyard.
1: Oh, was that the first year? I thought it was later. I thought it was 98 or 97 or something.
4: Nope, 1994. 94. Yep.
1: Okay.
4: Wait, 86 cars.
1: No
4: 86.
1: Way.
4: 86.
1: No
4: really?
1: Way.
4: 86. Isn't that unreal?
0: I would have never guessed.
1: Are there 86 cars out there that can race NASCAR?
0: Not today.
4: Not now.
0: Yeah.
4: Yeah. Thanks to all the spec rules and all that, but 86 cars attempted to qualify for that first race. So you don't think that's a big deal? Like, that's why, like, we talk about that race and how boring it is and all. It's the Speedway, man. Those guys still, to this day, want to race there, right? And that shows 86 cars in 1994. Unbelievable. But you know what?
0: I would have thought financially that doesn't even make sense to build one now if you're not going to be in the race every week. You know what I mean? It would be
4: right, because the whole charter deal, right?
0: Exactly. So, with the charter deal, if you don't have one, you're not racing, you know? So you can't just break in. So it's hard to believe that, because that doesn't seem like that long ago. Of course, we're old, and that makes it not seem like that long ago.
4: 32 years ago now.
0: But it's hard to believe that just 32 years ago, there were people who would just build a car and go try to get in the race, you know?
4: And there were guys that would run, like, you know, just to try to go run some of the big races, right? They'd build a car specifically for Daytona, Talladega, the Speedway. Like, but honestly, you look back in that era, right, and there were typically the entry list, like, I mean, I'm not saying they had 86 at other races, but most of those races, they would have 50 plus, sometimes 60 cars try to qualify. I mean, they sent guys home every weekend,
0: right?
4: Like, qualifying was a big deal. But then along came the stage racing and the car tomorrow and the charter deal and just here we are.
0: And even before that, they were protecting a lot of people, and there were past champion provisionals for races and all sorts. There was it's always kind of been a bit of a brouhaha, you know?
4: No, it is. I mean,
1: it would be very interesting to look and see who those entrants were. I'll bet you there were some drivers that big name drivers that tried.
4: Oh, I mean, AJ Foyt was one of them. Foyt,
0: right?
4: You know,
1: really?
4: I mean, yeah. I mean, guys like that. That I mean, they wanted to be a part of it. I mean, remember when the tire test took place, like in '92? How big of a deal that was when they, like, you know, the race hadn't even been announced yet. Yeah. And all of a sudden, like, the NASCAR guys are rolling into Indy to do a tire test, right?
1: Yeah, right.
4: And
1: I do remember that.
4: I think the place was half full of fans just to watch that tire test. So,
1: wow, unbelievable. Well, that's what Indy does to you, man. 84.
4: It is.
1: That's just crazy.
0: That's crazy. Good question. Good question.
1: That's all I've got. Ricker, get me out of here, would you?
0: I think I got nothing else. Bruce, AJ, thank you both, as always, for taking the time to entertain us on a Thursday morning. Wow. 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
2: 6028. 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
2: Uh-huh.
4: And then I've got a 1998 Buick LeSabre Custom. 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It's also pretty much rebuilt under the hood, and everything comes with warranties. It's been replaced. It comes with all the paperwork, and the phone number is 812-320-4922.
2: 4922. Very good. Well, good luck.
4: Thank you.
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2: All right.
5: 812-821-4622.
2: 4622. Very good. Well, good luck. Again, this edition of the Trading Post is brought to you by Richard's Small Engine and Carpets Plus Color Tile. We've not played the best radio contest ever yet this morning. When we do that, we're going to put $320 on the line. We might even give away some more tickets for the IU football game this Saturday. Stay close for your chance to win. You're up. What you got for us on the Trading Post?
6: Actually, I'm looking for something.
2: All right. What you looking for?
6: I am looking for a raised dog bed, but it has to be big enough for my Great Dane, which is at least 150 pounds.
2: Wow. You said a raised dog bed?
6: Yes.
2: Okay. That's a dog that needs an apartment.
6: He pretty much has one.
2: Okay.
6: If somebody has something that like that, they can reach me at 812-320-1651.
2: 1651. Very good. Well, good luck.
6: Thank you.
2: And that wraps up another edition of the Trade and Post. 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We'll do this again at 9:25. 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

0: Luke Combs on Hoosier Country 105. Good morning. Hope your Thursday is off to a good start. Hey, I know we can make it end up really nice because the Monroe County Fall Festival gets underway this afternoon. 5 to 9 p.m. tonight, Monroe County Fall Festival there at Marcy Jane Lewis Park in the Ball Diamonds in Ellettsville. 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
3: NBC News Radio, I'm Michael Kastner. President Trump says even though his name is not on the November ballot, supporters should vote like it is. Republicans gathered Wednesday in Dallas for the party's first midterm conventions. Trump went on to promise $5,000 dividend checks for American adults if Republicans retain Congress, but he didn't explain how that plan would be funded. Helena Foulkes is the winner of yesterday's Democratic primary for Rhode Island governor. The former CVS executive defeated incumbent Governor Dan McKee, making him the first sitting governor to lose a primary since 2018. Hunter Biden's meme coin is tanking after initially soaring in value Wednesday. More from Tammy Trujillo.
4: The coin called Laptop quickly rose from $37 to $222 within its first hour Wednesday. But it was trading around $1.36 as of 3 p.m. on the East Coast. That's according to a database that traps crypto prices.
3: Michael Kastner, NBC News Radio.
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9: Good morning. Edgewood Soccer took down OV last night 2-0 with goals from Claire Bohm and Manuela Lopez. The boys team beat OV 6-1. Yasha Edgeworth scored four times with Jackson Cosby and Kate Gilchrist also scoring. North Girls Soccer shut out Mooresville 2-0. South Girls Soccer ran away from Terre Haute South 9-0. Ava Serdum a hat trick. Chloe Trinidad scored twice. Carmen Van Roy, Maddie Norman, Megan Dean, and Sophia Raganese all scored. South Volleyball handed its first loss of the season by Plainfield in three sets yesterday. And South Girls Golf, a season-best score as they beat Edgewood 178-204. Sylvia Walker shot 37. That's a career low. Indiana football announced some updates to its water bottle protocols and policies for this Saturday's game. You're allowed an empty, reusable water bottle, just like last week. But now you are also allowed a sealed water bottle. That can be full, but it needs to be sealed in addition to the empty ones. You can bring two in. There will also be some misting stations throughout the concourse to help cool off. Indiana quarterback Josh Hoover was named to the Earl Campbell Tyler Rose Award honorable mention this week after a four-touchdown performance against North Texas. The NFL season began last night with the defending champion Seahawks losing their starting quarterback on the first drive, but they eventually came back to beat the Patriots 13-10. Drake May, the New England quarterback, threw three second-half picks, including one that ended the game with 20 seconds left when they were in field goal range. The season continues with the 49ers and the Rams in Melbourne, Australia. That one kicks off at 8:30 tonight on Netflix.
8: Looking forward to it. 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Showers and thunderstorms today. Some could produce heavy rainfall, a high today of 80. Tonight, scattered showers and thunderstorms ending early in the evening, mostly cloudy, low down to 64. For tomorrow, it's a slight chance of late afternoon thunderstorms, partly sunny and 81. On Saturday, about a 30% chance of showers. Sunny otherwise with a high of 85. 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We're at 71 degrees now. I told you, another chance for you to win some tickets on the way. We'll do it again. Caller number 5 right now at 335-1051. A pair of IU football tickets for this Saturday's game. You'll have to pick them up this morning or tomorrow morning, but be caller number 5. Let's make you a winner from Hoosier Country 105.

0: 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Who's this?
1: Courtney Chambers.
0: Courtney, you've won the football ticket.
1: Awesome. Courtney,
0: congratulations. Chambers. Another winner on Hoosier Country 105. Hey, John Morgan now. And keep listening for your chance to win.
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0: 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Your Hoosier Country 105 weather forecast. Showers and thunderstorms today. Some could produce some heavy rainfall, a high today of 80. Tonight, showers, thunderstorms possible, ending early in the evening. Cloudy, 64 for the low. For tomorrow, a slight chance of late afternoon thunderstorms. Otherwise, partly sunny with a high of 81. Right now, still at 71 degrees. And it's time to play the best radio contest ever. And Catherine Sinkhorn's going to play with us this morning. Good morning, Catherine. How are you?
7: I'm doing great. Good morning.
0: You'd do a little better if you won $320, right?
7: Yes, Yes.
8: All right. 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
8: All right. Thanks, Catherine. Appreciate you listening. We put another 20 in the pot. 340 on the line tomorrow when we give you the chance to spin and win the cash in the best radio contest ever on Hoosier Country 105. 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
2: 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Let's go. You're first. What you got for us on the Trading Post?
3: Good morning, Rick.
2: Morning, Frank. What you got for us today?
3: Well, I sold those 8 coats. Prices. Thank you very much.
2: Good deal.
3: And I've still got my own 2022 F-250 tires, wheels, hubcaps, everything. Nuts and all. And they're mag wheels that came off of my truck.
2: Uh-huh.
3: I want $700 for the whole set.
2: All right.
3: And I still got the leather pants. Now, these are perfect. They're sized 38, 32, I'll take $50 for just the pants only.
2: Leather pants, okay.
3: Yeah, black leather pants. I've still got this club car front cowl. It's got the headlight holes, and I've got some headlight parts. Now, it needs to be cleaned up and painted, but I only want $700 for that. The front cowl.
2: 700, you said?
3: 300.
2: 300, okay.
3: And that's everything. And so my phone number, sir, 317-430-3032. And I thank you, Rick.
2: Sounds like a winner. Thanks, Frank. Frank's phone sounded pretty good on that call, too.
4: Don't say that. Tomorrow it'll be terrible now.
2: 335-1051, the phone number. And again, this one brought to you by the Living Room Center, Rumpke Waste and Recycling, and by Tire Genie. You're up. What you got for us on the Trading Post?
5: Hey, good morning.
2: Morning, Kelly.
5: Got this gas grill need to go. $300 gas grill just bought this year. Don't need it. It's on the back porch. $50 for a gas grill, so I need one of them.
2: All right.
5: And I just run across again because I had it kind of buried. I have a Sony receiver. It's one of the top of the line. It's huge. It's one of the big Sony receivers. I bought a Pioneer about a year or two ago, so I stored this thing back. But it's one of the top of the line Sonys, and I have the DVD player, which is the 5000 series. That DVD player alone, I think, runs about $3,000 to
2: $4,000.
5: Wow. It's just been sitting here collecting dust because I replaced it with other equipment. So I've got the Sony receiver and the Blu-ray DVD player, and for both of them, I'll take $200.
2: All right.
5: Just don't need them. 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I think they still set a list for about $21,000. 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
2: All right.
5: They call me at 812-360-6767. I'll answer questions for them.
2: Sounds like a winner. Good luck, Kelly.
5: You have a good day.
2: Absolutely. You too. Again, this edition of the Trading Post brought to you by the Living Room Center and Rumpke Waste and Recycling. You're up. What you got for us on the Trading Post?
6: Good morning, Rick. How are you?
2: I'm doing good, Woody. How are things up in Centerton?
6: It was a little damp to start with, but all I got was just a tiny sprinkle.
2: Well, not bad. Not bad. What you got for us today?
6: Super day. Got a Sears LTX 1000 lawn tractor. Runs good.
4: does need a few minor repairs, nothing major. 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
2: All right.
4: And I've got a bunch of the 4-gallon plastic milk crates, and I'm selling them 5 for $20.
2: All right.
4: For more info, they can reach me at 317-831-3284. And if they don't get an answer, just leave a brief message with a phone number, and I'll get back to them just as quick as possible.
2: Sounds like a winner. Good luck, buddy.
4: Thank you. Y'all have a good one.
2: Absolutely. You too. Looks like we're getting a little bit of a break from the rain right now. If you're heading south down around Jasper, maybe even south of Bedford, you might see a little more rain today. Looks like the chances are better the further south you go. Still a chance for some showers for us later on in the day again. You're up. What you got for us on the Trading Post?
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7: All right. Thank you.
2: Again, this edition of the Trading Post brought to you by the Living Room Center, Rumpke Waste and Recycling, and by Tire Genie. We'll get one more call in here before we wrap this thing up. You're the final caller. What you got for us on the Trading Post this morning?
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2: All right.
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8: All right. Thank you, bud.
2: And that wraps up another edition of the Trading Post. 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

0: Parmalee on today's Best Country. Who's your country? 105. It is 9:51. Good morning. You know what? We've been giving away stuff all morning long. IU football tickets. We've been giving away... Well, we tried to give away some money in the best radio contest ever. Did not get a winner there, so it'll be 3:40 tomorrow. But it's the end of the show. I think we can give something else away. How about some IU football tickets? Let's do it one more time. A pair of tickets for the IU football game this Saturday as the Hoosiers take on Howard. 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Be caller number 5 at 812-335-1051. 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Again, call number 5 at 812-335-1051. Good luck.
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0: say so. Dan and Shay on Hoosier Country 105. 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Who's this?
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0: Ashley, you're the winner.
1: Cool.
0: Congratulations. Another winner on Hoosier Country 105 for a pair of tickets to see the IU football team in action this Saturday at The Rock. 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

0: Hoosier Country 105, that's Rethink Some Things from Luke Combs. Good morning. Hope you're having a great Thursday, and thanks for joining me for the Midday Getaway. It's brought to you by Bounds Flooring, Monroe County YMCA, and HFI Building and Mechanical Solutions. Coming up soon, we'll talk about the Monroe County Fall Festival and some football on the way this weekend. Coming up before then, some Dierks Bentley with Hardy and Breland on Hoosier Country 105.
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0: Miranda Lambert on Hoosier Country 105. That's Famous in a Small Town. Now for the weather. Today, some showers and thunderstorms likely throughout the day. Some of those could produce heavy rainfall, a high today around 80. Then tonight, scattered showers and thunderstorms possible, ending early in the evening. Then it should be mostly cloudy overnight with a low around 64. Tomorrow, a slight chance of later afternoon thunderstorms, otherwise partly sunny with a high around 81. And on Saturday, a chance of showers, otherwise mostly sunny with a high around 85. Coming up soon, some Ella Langley with Co Wetzel on Hoosier Country 105.
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0: Chase Matthew with Lauren Elena. That's all my exes on Hoosier Country 105. So tonight, I will be broadcasting live at the Monroe County Fall Festival from 6 to 7. Come see me, say hi. There will be a lot going on out there. They'll have food, games, two stages of live music and entertainment, a big flea market, and more. For more info, you can head over to MonroeCountyFallFestival.com. Coming up soon, some Riley Green and some Jason Aldean on Hoosier Country 105.
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0: Graylin James, that's Water at a Wedding on Hoosier Country 105. So if you have some old tires laying around that you really need to get rid of, get ready for Tire Amnesty Day. That's coming up soon, Saturday, September 19th. It is your chance to drop off old tires for free over at the Monroe County Fairgrounds. That'll be open from 9 a.m. to 2 p.m. on the 19th. And if you need more details, just call the district over at 812-349-2020. Coming up soon, Carrie Underwood and Samarik Church on Hoosier Country 105.
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0: Hardy on Hoosier Country 105. Checking out the weather today. Showers and thunderstorms likely throughout the day. Some of those could produce some pretty heavy rainfall. A high today around 80. Then tonight, scattered showers and thunderstorms ending early in the evening. Then mostly cloudy overnight with a low around 64. Tomorrow, a slight chance of later afternoon thunderstorms. Otherwise, partly sunny with a high around 81. And then on Saturday, a chance of showers, otherwise mostly sunny with a high near 85. Just a couple minutes away from some John Party on Hoosier Country 105.
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0: Hoosier Country 105, that's Boston from Stella Lefty. So it's almost noon, which means about time to switch things up and bring it back to the 90s. Starting at noon, it's the All Request 90s Diner, which means nothing but 90s hits all hour long. 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
2: NBC News Radio, I'm Michael Kastner. If the Republicans keep control of Congress in the upcoming midterms and President Trump says every American adult will get a $5,000 dividend check, speaking at the Republican midterm convention in Dallas, he said it would be called the Trump dividend, but he didn't explain how that plan would be funded. Their estimates said it would cost $1.3 trillion. Rhode Island will have a new governor after Dan McKee became the first sitting governor to lose a primary since 2018. Former CVS executive Helena Foulkes defeated McKee in yesterday's Democratic primary. This was a rematch after McKee defeated Foulkes in a five-way primary 4 years ago. Harry Styles will give fans more chances to see him live in 2027. He announced an extension of his Together Together tour, kicking off April 2nd and 3rd at State Farm Stadium in Glendale, Arizona. Michael Kastner, NBC News Radio.
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5: Now for the weather. Right now, it is partly cloudy and 75. Today, we do still have some showers and thunderstorms likely through the afternoon and early evening. Some of those storms could produce heavy rainfall. A high today around 80 and then a low tonight around 64. Tomorrow, a slight chance of late afternoon thunderstorms, otherwise partly sunny with a high near 81. And on Saturday, a chance of showers again, but otherwise mostly sunny with a high around 85. Now it's time to bring it back to the 90s on the Alt Request 90s Diner. So if there are any 90s hits that you want us to play, just give us a call or a text at 812-335-1051. Already some Garth Brooks and some George Strait in the queue. Right now, let's get things started with our first request from Tyler. He wanted to hear some Trisha Yearwood on Hoosier Country.

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0: I'm in Rio on the Old Request 90s Diner, brought to you by IU Auditorium, Two Men and a Truck, and Industrial Service and Supply, Inc. Checking out the weather right now, it's overcast and 75. We do still have a chance of showers and thunderstorms through the afternoon. Some of those could produce heavy rainfall. A high today around 80, then tonight some scattered showers and thunderstorms. They should be ending early in the evening. Then it should be mostly cloudy overnight with a low around 64. Tomorrow, a slight chance of late afternoon thunderstorms. Otherwise, partly sunny throughout the day with a high around 81. And then on Saturday, a chance of showers. Otherwise, mostly sunny with a high around 85. Coming up here soon, some Vince Gill and some Jody Messina on Hoosier Country 105.
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0: Travis Tritt on the old Rickbots 90s Diner, brought to you by IU Auditorium, Two Men and a Truck, and Industrial Service and Supply, Inc. Good afternoon. Right now, it is still pretty overcast out there, but no rain in our area for the moment. Definitely waiting on some of that. Still a chance of showers and thunderstorms throughout the afternoon, so maybe keep an eye on the radio if you've got any, or on the radar, radio, either one, if you have any outdoor activities planned for the afternoon, because some of those storms could produce pretty heavy rainfall. Could get a little bit dicey out there. It's also 12:51 right now, which means less than 10 minutes left here on the 90s Diner. But before we wrap things up, we will squeeze in a couple more 90s hits. Some Clay Walker just a couple minutes away, then Winona on deck on Hoosier Country 105.
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6: 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From A Boy Named Sue to Ring of Fire to Rusty Cage, Johnny Folsom 4 is the ultimate tribute to the legendary Man in Black. 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

0: The latest from Blake Shelton that's let him in anyway on Hoosier Country 105. So if you are a first responder of any kind, or if you know one, then let them know the Bloomington Moose Lodge is hosting a free spaghetti dinner for all first responders. That is going to be tomorrow. It is open from 5 to 9 p.m. That's when dinner is served. It includes active and retired, on duty and off duty. So any police, fire, ambulance, dispatchers, doctors, nurses, anything like that. If that is you, then you can get a free spaghetti dinner tomorrow evening at the Bloomington Moose Lodge. Again, that's from 5 until 9 p.m. Coming up soon, some Brantley Gilbert, then Luke Bryan, right around the corner on Hoosier Country 105.
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2: Earthborn diamonds were born when the planet was young.
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0: Zach Brown Band, that's Free on Hoosier Country 105. Now for the weather. Today, showers and thunderstorms likely throughout the afternoon. Some of those storms could produce heavy rainfall, a high today around 80. Then tonight, scattered showers and thunderstorms ending early in the evening. Then mostly cloudy overnight with a low around 64. Tomorrow, a slight chance of later afternoon thunderstorms, otherwise partly sunny with a high near 81. And on Saturday, a chance of showers, otherwise mostly sunny with a high near 85. Just a couple minutes away from some Eric Church with Hardy on Hoosier Country 105.
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0: 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Tonight, don't miss Don Fisher in conversation with Coach Kurt Cignetti on Inside IU Football. That'll be tonight and every Thursday night at 7:05. 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
1: Whittington, the running back alongside Dante Moore. He takes the snap. He throws it. It's tipped up in the air. Indiana intercepts it. Indiana comes up with a football. Lewis Moore with the interception.
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0: Hudson Westbrook on Hoosier Country 105. So tomorrow night, one of your last chances to head out to the historic Bloomington Speedway to catch some racing before the season wraps up. Tomorrow it will be Champions Night with Hoosier Sprints, 4-10 non-wings, and Superstocks. 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But again, that's tomorrow night out at the historic Bloomington Speedway. Coming up soon, some Thomas Rhett and some Eli Young Band on Hoosier Country 105.
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0: Ashley McBride, that's One Night Standards on Hoosier Country 105. Checking out the rainy weather report here. Today, some showers and thunderstorms likely throughout the afternoon and a high today around 80. Then tonight, scattered showers and thunderstorms ending early in the evening. Then mostly cloudy overnight with a low around 64. Tomorrow, a slight chance of later afternoon thunderstorms, otherwise partly sunny with a high near 81. And on Saturday, a chance of showers, otherwise mostly sunny with a high near 85. A couple minutes away from some Graylin James on Hoosier Country 105.
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0: Morgan Wallen on Hoosier Country 105. That's Ben by now. Good afternoon. Hope you're having a great Thursday. Thanks for hanging out with me on the Midday Getaway. It's brought to you by HFI Building and Mechanical Solutions, Bounds Flooring, and Monroe County YMCA. It is time for me to head out. Greg will be on in just a couple minutes. Coming up before then, some Bailey Zimmerman and some Midland on Hoosier Country 105.
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3: 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I'm Chris Caraggio.
4: President Trump is set to make a visit to the National Medal of Honor Museum in Arlington, Texas. It comes ahead of night two of the Republican midterm convention in Dallas. Today, he'll meet with several Medal of Honor recipients who have earned the nation's highest military award. Turning Point USA is holding an event tonight in Utah to remember conservative activist Charlie Kirk. It comes on the one-year anniversary of his assassination. The organization founded by Kirk said a deliberate act of remembrance will take place at Utah Valley University in Orem. Kirk was shot and killed last year while speaking at an event with thousands in attendance. The university canceled classes today, and a counter-protest by the school's Students for a Democratic Society chapter is planned for outside the event. And the Seahawks took down the Patriots 13-10 last night to open up the regular season in the NFL. Seattle picked off Drake May to secure the victory in a Super Bowl 60 rematch. I'm Chris Caraggio, NBC News Radio.
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7: And your Hoosier Country 105 weather forecast. Today, rain showers expected. Here for the afternoon, a high of 79 degrees, so much cooler than what we've had. 81 and partly sunny tomorrow on Friday, and then getting a little warmer over the weekend. Saturday for IU game day calls for a high of 85 degrees. 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
1: Fernando takes the snap. 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The throw to the end zone. Touchdown! Wow, what a play. And it was actually Surratt who made the catch. But I'm telling you what now. That was some throw by Fernando Mendoza.
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0: 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Happy Thursday, all. Welcome into the afternoon traffic jam. 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Quick break, more on the way next. 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

0: today's best country. It's Hoosier Country 105. That's Dan and Shay. Hey, Dan and Shay coming to Ruoff Music Center tomorrow for a country concert. A week from tomorrow, Tim McGraw coming to that same stage. We've got tickets for Tim McGraw to give away. You've got to listen in for your chance to win on Hoosier Country.
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3: President Trump is paying a visit to the National Medal of Honor Museum in Arlington, Texas. The museum that highlights the recipients of the nation's highest military award opened up last year. Speaking to an audience that included 15 of the living 65 medal recipients, Trump said he toured the museum and couldn't believe some of the stories he read about the soldiers who earned the award. Trump's visit comes ahead of night two of the Republican midterm convention in Dallas. President Trump is denying reports that Iranian forces damaged U.S. warplanes in a raid on an airbase in Jordan. He told News Nation over the phone that there's no truth to that. This comes after CBS News reported that Iranian strikes damaged multiple American military aircraft overnight Tuesday and Wednesday. Iranian forces launched ballistic missiles in response to the U.S. military destroying five Iranian oil tankers earlier in the week.
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7: Thanks, Greg. Good afternoon, and here's what's happening. The City of Bloomington and University Elementary School will collaborate to launch the Safe Routes to School planning process. The effort will identify ways to make trips to and from school safer, easier, and more accessible for students who walk, bike, ride the bus, or use other mobility devices. Through surveys, activities, and public meetings, the planning process will bring together students, families, school staff, and community members to identify transportation challenges specific to University Elementary. A pair of Bloomington restaurants have closed this week. O'Charley's on Bloomington's west side, as all of their national corporate locations abruptly closed. And the Spud Shack on College Avenue in downtown Bloomington has also shut their doors. And two local ceremonies being held tomorrow in Bloomington in remembrance of the 9/11 attacks on our country 25 years later. At 7:30 a.m., retired Indiana Army National Guard Colonel Kirk White will speak at the flagpole of the sample gates at IU's Bloomington campus. And 9 a.m., Commanding Officer Luis Martinez of the Naval Weapons Station Crane will lead the ceremony at Ivy Tech Bloomington next to the 9/11 Memorial, which hosts a beam recovered from the World Trade Center. This is Skip Daly, and that's a look at your Hoosier Country 105 News.
6: 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Some rain expected for the afternoon. Should be, potentially is wrapping up here. Over the next few hours, the chances of rain lower. High of 79 today. Tomorrow, Friday, partly sunny and a high of 81. Right now, we get back into the music. Here's Luke Combs. It's Hoosier Country.

0: That's Blake Shelton on Hoosier Country 105 with Dustin Lynch just before that. It's the afternoon traffic jam on this fine Thursday afternoon. Up next, John Morgan and a whole lot more on the way here on Hoosier Country.
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0: It's Hoosier Country 105. Hey, join Macy tonight over at the Monroe County Fall Festival. She'll be out there broadcasting live from 6 to 8. The Fall Festival taking place over in Ellettsville Thursday and Friday and Saturday. Over the next few days, should be a great time. Hope to see you out there. We'll keep you up to date on Hoosier Country.
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8: I was all but 22, I think, at the time. I'd been out on the road, lonely at night, and it'd been a while.

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0: 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Hey, don't forget, tonight we've got Inside IU Football with Coach Signetti. 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Tomorrow night we've got high school football on the airwaves. 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
3: 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I'm Chris Caraccio.
4: President Trump will close out night two of the Republican midterm convention later tonight in Dallas. Earlier today, he paid a visit to the National Medal of Honor Museum in Arlington. The museum that highlights the recipients of the nation's highest military award opened up last year. Speaking to an audience that included 15 of the 1,165 medal recipients, Trump said he toured the museum and couldn't believe some of the stories he read about the soldiers who earned the award. The Supreme Court has halted the use of a Trump-backed Missouri congressional map for November's midterms. The High Court granted an emergency request brought by the group People Not Politicians. The decision comes after a Missouri U.S. district judge ordered the new map to be used. The new map aimed to get rid of one of two congressional seats currently held by Democrats. Today's decision means the previous map will likely be used. And the U.S. Open women's semifinals will be played today. American third seed Jessica Pegula will take on two-time defending champ Aryna Sabalenka. Then American fourth seeded Coco Gauff will play two-seed Elena Rybakina. I'm Chris Caraccio, NBC News Radio.
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8: Thanks, Greg. Good afternoon, and here's what's happening. The City of Bloomington and University Elementary School will collaborate to launch the Safe Routes to School planning process. The effort will identify ways to make trips to and from school safer, easier, and more accessible for students who walk, bike, ride the bus, or use other mobility devices. Through surveys, activities, and public meetings, the planning process will bring together students, families, school staff, and community members to identify transportation challenges specific to University Elementary. A pair of Bloomington restaurants have closed this week. O'Charley's on Bloomington's west side, as all of their national corporate locations abruptly closed. And the Spud Shack on College Avenue in downtown Bloomington has also shut their doors. And two local ceremonies being held tomorrow in Bloomington in remembrance of the 9/11 attacks on our country 25 years later. At 7:30 a.m., retired Indiana Army National Guard Colonel Kirk White will speak at the flagpole of the sample gates at IU's Bloomington campus. And 9 a.m., Commanding Officer Luis Martinez of the Naval Weapons Station Crane will lead the ceremony at Ivy Tech Bloomington next to the 9/11 Memorial, which hosts a beam recovered from the World Trade Center. This is Skip Daly, and that's a look at your Hoosier Country 105 News.
7: 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Some potential rain coming through. Tonight, scattered thunderstorm chance, a low down to 64. Tomorrow, Friday, partly sunny, a high of 81. Saturday, a little bit warmer, all the way up to 85 degrees. Right now here at 5 o'clock, it's Kane Brown as we get back to the music on Hoosier Country.

0: It's Hoosier Country 105. Hey, lots happening here this weekend. We've got the Monroe County Fall Festival, high school football, Bloomington Speedway in action with Champions Night tomorrow night. We've got IU football in action. A whole lot happening right here on Hoosier Country.
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0: It's Hoosier Country 105. 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
9: 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Hayden Clark is a senior on the Bloomington South football team. In his first two games as the starting running back, he ran for over 200 combined yards and scored 7 touchdowns, including a 4-touchdown game at Martinsville. He has helped South reach the number one ranking in the 5A AP poll. Libby McElhenney is a senior on the Edgewood girls golf team. McElhenney won the WIC Golf Championships with a career-best score of 79, winning by 4 shots. She was one of 3 Mustangs to be named All-Conference. 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

0: It's Hoosier Country 105. Thanks all for stopping in here on the afternoon traffic jam. Tomorrow night, Champions Night over at the Bloomington Speedway. Hoosier Sprint, 410 non-wings, and Super Stocks. 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
2: NBC News Radio. I'm Chris Caraccio.
3: President Trump will speak again at the Republican National Committee midterm convention tonight in Texas. During his speech at the convention last night in Dallas, he suggested giving every American adult $5,000 if the GOP keeps control of Congress in the midterms. He also told reporters that although his name is not on the November ballot, they should vote as if it is. Vice President J.D. Vance will also be one of tonight's speakers. This is the first time ever the GOP has held a midterm convention. Today marks the first anniversary of conservative activist Charlie Kirk's murder. Turning Point USA will hold an event tonight in Utah to remember him. The organization founded by Kirk said a deliberate act of remembrance will take place at Utah Valley University in Orem. Kirk was shot and killed last year while speaking at an event with thousands in attendance. The university canceled classes today, and a counter-protest by the school's students for a Democratic Society chapter is planned for outside the event. I'm Chris Caraccio, NBC News Radio.
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6: Today's Best Country, Hoosier Country 105. It's Macy, and tonight I'm broadcasting live from the Monroe County Fall Festival. It's happening out in Ellettsville, and there's all kinds of stuff going on. There are two stages of free live entertainment. So over on the main stage at 6:30, we'll have Indiana Dance and Cheer and Clogging. And at 7:30, we'll have the Queen Coronation. And then at 8, it'll be the Edgewood Intermediate, Junior High, and High School Choirs and Edgewood Theater. Then over on the second stage at 6:30, Audrey Rose will be performing. And at 8:30, it'll be Reese Tanner. So that is the live entertainment for tonight. Also, of course, games, food, all kinds of stuff going on out here. So the festival will be open until 9 o'clock tonight, and then tomorrow it's open from 5 p.m. to 10 p.m., and on Saturday from 11:30 a.m. to 10 p.m. Then, of course, the parade also on Saturday, that starts at 10 a.m. So come on out, see us, say hi, join in the fun out here at the Monroe County Fall Festival in Ellettsville, where we are broadcasting live on Hoosier Country.
7: 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Tomorrow, Friday, partly sunny, high of 81. A little bit warmer then for Saturday, highs listed at 85. Right now, we get back into the music. It's Hoosier Country 105.

0: That's Blake Shelton on Hoosier Country 105 with Dustin Lynch just before that. It's the afternoon traffic jam on this fine Thursday afternoon. Up next, John Morgan and a whole lot more on the way here on Hoosier Country.
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2: Today's best country, Hoosier Country 105. It's Macy, and tonight I am broadcasting live in Ellettsville from the Monroe County Fall Festival. We've got Marv here to tell us a little bit about what is going on here tonight and throughout the weekend.
3: Thank you, Macy. So tonight we just kicked off the festival. First up is the Indiana Dance Company Cloggers, and they always put on about a one-hour show. They originated here in Ellettsville, and my daughter just happens to dance for them. And then after that is done, the Queen Coronation will take place. We already had a Queen contest last weekend, so they're going to come up, and it just so happens it's just a coincidence. My daughter is Queen this year, so we're really proud of her at home. And so she's going to get done clogging, then she's going to go up and open up the festival. Yeah. Then after that, we've brought in Edgewood High School, Junior High, Intermediate School, and their choral and choir departments, and they're all going to perform from about 8 to 10 this evening. So we've got all the games open. We've got 16 different food trucks, 94 vendors, and that is how we're going to kick off tonight.
2: All right, so definitely come on out and join us. We've got beautiful weather right now. Looks like the rain kind of cooled us off. So definitely come see us, say hi, and enjoy the Monroe County Fall Festival. We'll be broadcasting live here in Ellettsville on Hoosier Country.
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0: It's Hoosier Country 105. Hey, join Macy tonight over at the Monroe County Fall Festival. She'll be out there broadcasting live from 6 to 8. The Fall Festival taking place over in Ellettsville Thursday and Friday and Saturday. Over the next few days, should be a great time. Hope to see you out there. We'll keep you up to date on Hoosier Country.
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2: Hoosier Country 105, it's Macy, and today I'm broadcasting live from Marcy Dane Lewis Park in Ellettsville. We have the Monroe County Fall Festival going on right now. There's so many people here, so many booths, and one place you can stop and visit is Smithville. 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
3: Yeah, my name is Teresa Begley, and I am the community engagement for Smithville. And today at my booth, and actually all weekend, if you stop by, take a photo with our Hoosier the Bison and post it on our Facebook page, you'll have an opportunity to win two tickets to IU's homecoming game on October 31st.
2: All right.
3: Yes, exciting.
2: Absolutely, yeah. So definitely come see Teresa, say hi, sign up for that giveaway, take a picture with Hoosier the Bison, which is fun to do anyway, even if you weren't.
3: Absolutely.
2: Yeah.
3: Absolutely.
2: So definitely come check it out. So much to see and do here at the Monroe County Fall Festival, and we are broadcasting live on Hoosier Country.
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0: 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Hey, don't forget, tonight we've got Inside IU Football with Coach Signetti. That's at 7:05. Tomorrow night we've got high school football on the airwaves. For Saturday, then, IU football. 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
3: NBC News Radio, I'm Scott Carr. A federal court is rejecting President Trump's bid to impose restrictions on mail-in voting before November's midterm elections. In a blow to the president's attempted crackdown on mail-in voting, a Boston-based court of appeals is preventing the U.S. Postal Service from tightening rules around postal voting. This as the Supreme Court also blocked Trump's efforts to introduce new requirements around mail-in voting. The high courts also now stopped the use of newly drawn congressional maps from Missouri for November's midterms. The Trump administration had backed the new maps, named to get rid of one of the two congressional seats currently held by Democrats. President Trump will take the stage again tonight at a midterm Republican National Committee convention in Dallas. At the convention last night, Trump suggested giving every American adult $5,000 if Republicans were able to keep control of Congress as a result of the midterm elections. Scott Carr, NBC News Radio.
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0: Friday, not only in the meeting room, but our sense of urgency, our energy, attention to detail, our execution on a practice field, and then what they do on their own, right? Because at the end of the day, you got to have a bunch of guys that are accountable, that you can trust to do it right. And we have a lot of new guys on this team. And we're teaching some of them now. And now we have a better idea of who they are, right?
1: Right.
0: Of what our team is. Like, last year's team was at the point where I could just let them run. And every once in a while, I'd step in and put a charge in them. This team, no. This team, you got to be hands-on with this team right now. And we have to develop. And I think we took a step in practice this week. I really did. But we need to take steps every single day.
1: All right. We're going to talk more with the coach here in just a couple of minutes. But we got to take a commercial break. And when we come back, more of Kurt Cinghetti on Inside IU Football right after these messages.
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1: 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And again, hosted live here at the corner of Walnut and 7th Street here in Bloomington. And Coach, let's go over a couple of things that were really positive in this ball game. And the very first thing that I think about, and I said this to you earlier today, was the special teams. What a tremendous performance by your kids in that area, because I don't think anybody made a mistake. Well, they may have made a mistake or two, but it wasn't noticeable.
0: Oh, yeah, special teams was big plus starting with the opening.